0: is reporting that Sir Keir Starmer is expected to approve an £18 billion increase in defence spending as he battles for political survival. Tory leader Kemi Badenoch says the government's in chaos.
1: Labour Party is only interested in themselves. They are not governing the country. Andy Burnham wants to rock up and just be Prime Minister despite being out of Parliament for a decade. There's only one party that is actually holding them to account in Parliament. That's the Conservative Party.
0: An e-bike rider who fled after killing a great-grandmother on a zebra crossing has been jailed for nearly 7 months. Gloria Stevenson's family says they're disappointed Billy Stokoe, who didn't receive a longer sentence, to send a message to illegal bike owners. Her daughter, Julie Francis.
2: We are furious, absolutely furious, and so disappointed at the sentence Billy Stokoe has got. He killed our mum. He left the scene, he tried to hide the evidence, and he showed no remorse.
0: Russia and Ukraine have swapped 205 prisoners of war each as part of an agreement linked to a three-day ceasefire brokered by President Trump. The Ukrainian President Volodymyr Zelensky says the group is the first of 1,000 prisoners to be swapped by both sides. Sue Sharp has more.
3: President Zelensky posted pictures of smiling servicemen on the Telegram app, many wrapped in the blue and yellow national flag, saying 205 Ukrainians are home. Most of them had been in Russian captivity since 2022. Ukraine's military intelligence directorate said that many of the returned servicemen have been held captive since the siege of Mariupol, the southeastern port city that fell to Russia 4 years ago. The two sides also conducted an exchange of those killed in the fighting, with Russia handing 526 bodies to Ukraine and receiving 41 in return.
0: Officials in northwest Pakistan say militants have stormed an army post, killing at least 8 troops and injuring 35 others. They say the insurgents first rammed a vehicle into the building before firing guns in a district bordering Afghanistan. In tonight's Premier League action, Aston Villa have granted Champions League football next season with a 4-2 win over Liverpool. That's the latest. I'm Susan Bookbinder.
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0: The Times is reporting that Sir Keir Starmer is expected to approve an £18 billion increase in defence spending as he faces a battle for political survival. Andy Burnham's cleared the first hurdle in his Labour leadership bid, with the party's ruling body saying he can stand in a by-election. The Greater Manchester Mayor was refused permission by the NEC when he launched a previous bid for Parliament in February. The Home Office Minister, Mike Tack, who backs the Prime Minister, apologised for the last week of speculation.
1: From my heart, absolutely apologise to the public and to everybody in this room today and every listener for what you're seeing. This isn't what I was elected to do. Seeing what's unfolded in front of us over the last few weeks has been really, really painful for me.
0: York MP Luke Charters has already been campaigning in Makerfield.
2: The first door I knocked on, I heard the phrase, "I voted Reform last week in the locals," and I thought, oh, right. And then proceeded to say, but I'll be back in Andy if he's a candidate. And you know what? That was a consistent message. So that gives me a lot of hope.
0: Wes Streeting's preparing for what's being seen as his first Labour leadership pitch later. The former Health Secretary speaking at the Progress conference days after resigning from the government. At least six people, including three paramedics, have been killed in strikes in southern Lebanon, according to state media there. 37 more have reportedly been injured in the district of Tyre. The attacks came hours after a ceasefire between Israel and Lebanon extended for a further 45 days. The Israeli military hasn't yet commented. Chelsea interim boss Callum McFarlane expects to feel a range of emotions when he leads them out at Wembley for this afternoon's FA Cup final. He takes charge of just his sixth match in senior football against Manchester City, where he used to be a youth coach. McFarlane's only win since taking over from the sacked Liam Rossini was against Leeds in the semis.
3: Trying to make it as normal as possible. I've taken a few games now at this level. Not a game of this magnitude, of course, a cup final, but I'll try and stay as level as possible. The players, the process, the way we work will be the same.
0: It's the final day of this year's Inter-Services Rugby Union Championships at King's Home Stadium in Gloucester. A strong army team are looking to defend their women's title with victory over the RAF. The Royal Navy have already clinched the men's title, but there's plenty of pride on the line for both the Army and Royal Navy. The two coaches are the Army's Tim Osman and Tom Gardner from the Navy.
4: I mean, the services game is, I think I've always said that, and that's to be expected. We're representing, you know, our services, and the boys do that with a lot of pride and a lot of respect.
5: The Army, a very experienced team and a good team that can go through adversity and come back. So nothing changes for us. Our mentality is, we're the underdogs, let's go for it.
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0: The Times is reporting that Sir Keir Starmer is expected to approve an £18 billion increase in defence spending as he faces a battle for political survival. Andy Burnham's cleared the first hurdle in his Labour leadership bid, with the party's ruling body saying he can stand in a by-election. The Greater Manchester Mayor was refused permission by the NEC when he launched a previous bid for Parliament in February. The Home Office Minister Mike Tagg, who backs the Prime Minister, apologised for the last week of speculation.
1: From my heart, absolutely apologise to the public and to everybody in this room today and every listener for what you're seeing. This isn't what I was elected to do. Seeing what's unfolded in front of us over the last few weeks has been really, really painful for me.
0: York MP Luke Charters has already been campaigning in Makerfield.
2: The first door I knocked on, I heard the phrase, "I voted Reform last week in the locals," and I thought, oh, right. And then proceeded to say, but I'll be back in Andy if he's a candidate. And do you know what? That was a consistent message. So that gives me a lot of hope.
0: Wes Streeting's preparing for what he's seen as his first Labour leadership pitch later. The former Health Secretary is speaking at the Progress Conference days after resigning from the government. At least six people, including three paramedics, have been killed in strikes in southern Lebanon, according to the state media there. 37 more have reportedly been injured in the district of Tyre. The attacks came hours after a ceasefire between Israel and Lebanon was extended for a further 45 days. The Israeli military hasn't commented. Chelsea interim boss Callum McFarlane expects to feel a range of emotions when he leads them out at Wembley for his first afternoon's FA Cup final. He takes charge of just his sixth match in senior football against Manchester City, where he used to be a youth coach. McFarlane's only win since taking over from the sacked Liam Rossignol was against Leeds in the semis.
3: Trying to make it as normal as possible. I've taken a few games now at this level. Not a game of this magnitude, of course, a cup final, but I'll try and stay as level as possible. The players, the process, the way we work will be the same.
0: It's the final day of the Inter-Services Rugby Union Championships at King's Home Stadium in Gloucester. The Army are looking to defend their women's title with victory over the RAF. The Royal Navy have already clinched the men's title. The two coaches are the Army's Tim Osman and Tom Gardner from the Navy.
4: Every Inter-Services game is, I think I've always said that, and that's to be expected. We're representing, you know, our services, and the boys do that with a lot of pride and a lot of respect.
5: The Army, a very experienced team and a good team that can go through adversity and come back. So nothing changes for us. Our mentality is, we're the underdogs, let's go for it.
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0: Andy Burnham will be among the Labour candidates running for the Makerfield by-election. After blocking his attempt to return to Westminster in February, the party's ruling body is letting him put his name forward for the contest. If he wins, he could challenge Sir Keir Starmer for the leadership. Former head of policy for Jeremy Corbyn, Andrew Fisher, says he'd be a popular choice.
1: I think it would have been churlish to stop him. There's a demand within the party for Andy Burnham to be an MP again. And clearly, if there's going to be a leadership contest, you want your most popular politician, both probably among MPs and amongst the public, more importantly, to be a candidate in that race.
0: The Times is reporting that Sir Keir Starmer's expected to approve an £18 billion increase in defence spending as he battles for political survival. Tory leader Kemi Badenoch says the government's in chaos.
2: Labour Party is only interested in themselves. They are not governing the country. Andy Burnham wants to rock up and just be Prime Minister despite being out of Parliament for a decade. There's only one party that is actually holding them to account in Parliament. That's the Conservative Party.
0: Officials in northwest Pakistan say militants have stormed an army post, killing at least 8 troops and injuring 35 others. They say the insurgents first rammed a vehicle into the building before firing guns in a district bordering Afghanistan. Russia and Ukraine have swapped 205 prisoners of war each as part of an agreement linked to a 3-day ceasefire brokered by President Trump. The Ukrainian President Volodymyr Zelensky says the group is the first of 1,000 prisoners to be swapped by both sides. Sue Sharp has more.
3: President Zelensky posted pictures of smiling servicemen on the Telegram app, many wrapped in the blue and yellow national flag, saying 205 Ukrainians are home. Most of them had been in Russian captivity since 2022. Ukraine's military intelligence directorate said that many of the returned servicemen have been held captive since the siege of Mariupol, the southeastern port city that fell to Russia 4 years ago. The two sides also conducted an exchange of those killed in the fighting, with Russia handing 526 bodies to Ukraine and receiving 41 in return.
0: Manchester City manager Pep Guardiola says he should be immortalised at Wembley because he's been there so many times. His team take on Chelsea in this afternoon's FA Cup final. It'll be Guardiola's 24th appearance at the National Stadium since he took over 10 years ago.
4: Disappointing English football don't make a stand to Pep. So many times I've been there, at least a lounge or a box or something like that. So maybe I'll go 24 more times. I've been a special place, definitely.
0: City have been in the last 3 finals but haven't lifted the trophy since 2023. That's the latest. I'm Susan Bookbinder.
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2: The Times is reporting that Sir Keir Starmer is expecting to approve an £18 billion increase in defence spending as he faces a battle for political survival. Andy Burnham's cleared the first hurdle in his Labour leadership bid, with the party's ruling body saying he can stand in a by-election. The Greater Manchester mayor was refused permission by the NEC when he launched a previous bid for Parliament in February. The Home Office Minister Mike Tagg, who backs the Prime Minister, apologised for the last week of speculation.
3: From my heart, absolutely apologise to the public and to everybody in this room today and every listener for what you're seeing. This isn't what I was elected to do. Seeing what's unfolded in front of us over the last few weeks has been really, really painful for me.
2: York MP Luke Charters has already been campaigning in Makerfield.
4: The first door I knocked on, I heard the phrase, "I voted Reform last week in the locals," and I thought, oh, right. And then proceeded to say, but I'll be back in Andy if he's a candidate. And you know what? That was a consistent message. So that gives me a lot of hope.
2: Wes Streeting's preparing for what's being seen as his first Labour leadership pitch later. The former health secretary speaking at the Progress conference days after resigning from the government. The family of a sixth former who's died after contracting meningitis says they're heartbroken and devastated. Lewis Walters went to Henley College, while two pupils from separate schools in Reading are being treated for the infection. The UK Health Security Agency says it's not the same strain as the one in Kent earlier this year. Oliver Pickard owns pharmacies in Berkshire.
5: When the news was shared with other parents at the school, our phone lines literally exploded. We've been fielding calls in all of my pharmacies pretty much constantly during the opening hours since that news was announced.
2: It's the final day of Inter-Services Rugby Union Championships at King's Home Stadium in Gloucester. A strong Army team are looking to defend their women's title with victory over the RAF. Both have already beaten the Royal Navy. The two coaches are the Army's Sarah Mitchelson and Sean Williams of the RAF.
6: This game is a little bit of a different mindset, so it's about working on coming here in the right frame of mind more than our skills.
7: The girls know exactly what the Army offer. It's the same every year. They've got strong up front runners. It's just about us making sure that we put a dominant defence performance in.
2: Both matches are live on the BFBS Forces News YouTube channel. The women's kickoff game kicks off at 11 a.m. followed by the men's at 3:15. And Chelsea and Manchester City meet at Wembley this afternoon in the FA Cup final. And that's the latest. I'm Susan Bookbinder.
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2: There are reports that Sir Keir Starmer could approve an £18 billion boost to defence spending next week. The government's defence investment plan has long been delayed, and the Times newspaper says Sir Keir Starmer recently received a letter from the National Security Advisor, Jonathan Powell, saying the UK wouldn't retain its place in the world without higher spending. A government spokesperson says the defence investment plan will deliver the best kit and technology into the hands of our frontline forces at speed, while investing in and growing the UK economy. The statement says we're looking to finalise the plan and it will be published as soon as possible. A British aerospace company that was developing a replacement for the RAF's Red Arrows fighter jet has gone into administration. Aeralis had pitched itself as the only British firm able to supply a new advanced jet trainer designed and built in the UK. More from Susan Bookbinder.
3: Aeralis was favourite to win the contract to replace the Hawk jets currently flown by the Red Arrows, which are due to be retired in 2030. The administrators said the company had faced a sustained period of pressure on its cash flow after continued delays to the UK Defence Investment Plan. It's understood the company's main investor in Qatar withdrew funding amid the Iran war. Some 30 jobs will be lost.
2: Donald Trump says the world's most active terrorist has been killed. Posting on social media, the American president says US and Nigerian forces carried out what he calls a very complex mission under his orders to eliminate Abu Bilal al-Maliki. He's described as the second in command of the Islamic State group globally. Labour's begun the process of choosing its candidate for the Makerfield by-election in Greater Manchester, which could decide Sir Keir Starmer's future. Andy Burnham, the mayor of Greater Manchester, has been cleared by Labour to put his name forward. The seat will be hotly tested by Reform UK. BBC political correspondent Damian Grammaticus says the pressure on Sir Keir Starmer's leadership has reduced slightly until the poll takes place.
4: The potential candidates for any leadership challenge seem to be saying they'll wait to see what happens in this by-election. That leaves a bit of time. There is the question then, if Andy Burnham is selected and goes ahead, can he win it? If he does win it, Andy Burnham will potentially be in a position to say, look, this was a tough fight against Reform. I won it. I can do this nationally.
2: Israel says it's launched airstrikes on Gaza, targeting the head of the armed wing of Hamas, who it's called an architect of the 7th of October attacks. It's not been confirmed whether Izz al-Din al-Haddad has been killed. The emergency services in Gaza say the strikes killed at least seven people. Thousands of police officers will be on the streets of London today in what Scotland Yard says could be one of its busiest days in years. Two large protests are taking place, one organised by the far-right figure Tommy Robinson and another in support of Palestinians. That's the latest. I'm John Adderley.
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0: There are reports that Sir Keir Starmer could approve an £18 billion boost to defence spending this week. The government's defence investment plan has long been delayed, and the Times newspaper says Sir Keir Starmer recently received a letter from the National Security Advisor Jonathan Powell saying the UK wouldn't retain its place in the world without higher spending. A British aerospace company that was developing a replacement for the RAF's Red Arrows fighter jet has gone into administration. Aeralis had pitched itself as the only British firm able to supply a new advanced jet trainer designed and built in the UK. Ukraine's president has visited the site of a Russian strike that killed 24 people, including three children, in the capital Kyiv. The attack, which came hours after a three-day US-brokered ceasefire expired, was part of Moscow's heaviest bombardment this year. Volodymyr Zelensky is vowing to respond.
1: It is important that the world does not remain silent about such strikes, and it is important that support for Ukraine continues. This support is not about us taking what belongs to others, it's about helping Ukrainians defend what is ours, our freedom, our lives.
0: Thousands of police will be on the streets of London today to manage two large protests, which Scotland Yard says could lead to one of its busiest days in years. There'll be what's called a sterile zone managed by officers between one march organised by the far-right figure Tommy Robinson and a pro-Palestinian demonstration. More from BBC reporter Tom Simons.
2: Tommy Robinson's called for a demonstration to unite the kingdom. Last year, around 150,000 turned out to a similar event. The Palestine Solidarity Campaign will commemorate the dispossession of Palestinians in 1948 and oppose Robinson's march. Police will deploy a facial recognition unit, drones, helicopters, and temporary lamppost-mounted cameras to monitor the crowds. With two anti-Semitic terror attacks in less than a year, prosecutors have advised police to step in and deal with chants and slogans which may breach hate crime law.
0: US federal prosecutors have charged an Iraqi national with planning terror attacks across Europe and North America. Mohammed Bakar Sayed Dawood al-Sadi is suspected of being a commander in an Iran-backed militia. The 32-year-old is accused of directing attacks against Jewish people in Belgium, the Netherlands, France, Germany and Britain. Israel says it's carried out airstrikes in Gaza targeting a senior Hamas commander who it accuses of helping to mastermind the October the 7th attacks. The emergency services in Gaza City say the Israeli strikes killed at least seven people. Donald Trump says US and Nigerian forces have killed a senior Islamic State commander in a joint operation. In a social media post, the US president described Abu Bilal al-Manuki as the militant group's global second-in-command. Al-Manuki is identified on the US sanctions list as a Nigerian national. That's the latest. I'm John Adderley.
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0: There are reports that Sir Keir Starmer could approve an £18 billion boost to defence spending next week. The government's defence investments plan has long been delayed, and the Times newspaper says Sir Keir Starmer recently received a letter from the National Security Advisor, Jonathan Powell, saying the UK wouldn't retain its place in the world without higher spending. A government spokesperson says the defence investment plan will deliver the best kit and technology into the hands of our frontline forces at speed, while investing in and growing the UK economy. The statement says we're working to finalise the plan and it will be published as soon as possible. A British aerospace company that was developing a replacement for the RAF's Red Arrows fighter jet has gone into administration. Aerialis had pitched itself as the only British firm able to supply a new advanced jet trainer designed and built in the UK. Here's Susan Bookbinder.
1: Aerialis was favourite to win the contract to replace the Hawk jets currently flown by the Red Arrows, which are due to be retired in 2030. The administrators said the company had faced a sustained period of pressure on its cash flow after continued delays to the UK Defence Investment Plan. It's understood the company's main investor in Qatar withdrew funding amid the Iran war. Some 30 jobs will be lost.
0: Donald Trump says the world's most active terrorist has been killed. Posting on social media, the American president says US and Nigerian forces carried out what he calls a very complex mission under his orders to eliminate Abul Bital al-Muniki. He's described as the second in command of the Islamic State group globally. Thousands of police will be on the streets of London today to manage two large protests in what the Met Commissioner is calling one of the most significant policing operations in years. There'll be what's called a sterile zone between one march, organised by the far-right figure Tommy Robinson, and a pro-Palestinian demonstration. Nina Yadov is covering the demos for the Evening Standard newspaper.
2: This is going to be one of the busiest days for policing in London, and that's until you add on kind of the FA Cup final protests, rally. These marches, the cost of the operation is, you know, 4.5 million. The Met has brought in additional forces from across England and Wales.
0: Taiwan's president has pressed the case for US arms supplies just hours after President Trump said he hadn't decided whether to proceed with a major weapons sale to the island. A spokesperson for the Taiwanese president, Lai Ching-te, says US military sales are not only a legal commitment, but serve as a mutual deterrence against regional threats. The comments follow a summit between President Trump and his Chinese counterpart, Xi Jinping, in which the Chinese leader warned that mishandling the Taiwan issue could lead to direct conflict. And Labour's begun the process of choosing its candidate in the Makerfield by-election. Greater Manchester Mayor Andy Burnham will put his name forward and is then expected to challenge Sir Keir Starmer for Labour's leadership. That's the latest. I'm John Adderley.
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0: There are reports that Sir Keir Starmer could approve an £18 billion boost to defence spending next week. The government's defence investment plan has long been delayed. The Times newspaper says Sir Keir Starmer recently received a letter from the National Security Advisor Jonathan Powell saying the UK wouldn't retain its place in the world without higher spending. A British aerospace company that was developing a replacement for the RAF's Red Arrows fighter jet has gone into administration. Aeralis had pitched itself as the only British firm able to supply a new advanced jet trainer designed and built in the UK. Thousands of police officers with armoured vehicles, horses and drones will be on the streets of London today to manage two large protests. There'll be what's called a sterile zone, managed by officers, between one march organised by far-right figure Tommy Robinson and a pro-Palestinian demonstration. BBC reporter Barry Caffrey says the Metropolitan Police has described the operation as unprecedented.
1: For the first time, live facial recognition technology will be used. Dispersal orders are in place, including Section 60 orders covering search and the removal of face coverings. And for the first time too, conditions have actually been imposed on the speakers, meaning the organisers will be responsible if any of the speakers move into, for example, unlawful extremism or hate crime.
0: Ukraine's president has visited the site of a Russian strike that killed 24 people, including three children, in the capital Kyiv. The attack, which came hours after a three-day US-brokered ceasefire expired, was part of Moscow's heaviest bombardment this year. Volodymyr Zelensky is vowing to respond.
2: It is important that the world does not remain silent about such strikes, and it is important that support for Ukraine continues. This support is not about us taking what belongs to others, it's about helping Ukrainians defend what is ours, our freedom, our lives.
0: US federal prosecutors have charged an Iraqi national with planning terror attacks across Europe and North America. Mohammed Bakar Sayed Dawood al-Sadi is suspected of being a commander in an Iran-based militia. The 32-year-old is accused of directing attacks against Jewish people in Belgium, the Netherlands, France, Germany and Britain. Israel says it's carried out airstrikes in Gaza, targeting a senior Hamas commander who it accuses of helping to mastermind the October the 7th attacks. The emergency services in Gaza City say the Israeli strikes killed at least seven people. Andy Burnham's cleared his latest hurdle as he tries to return to Westminster. The Greater Manchester Mayor is being allowed by Labour's ruling body to stand in the Makerfield by-election. If he's selected and if he wins, he could then challenge Sir Keir Starmer for the Labour leadership. And the Russian President Vladimir Putin will visit China next week for talks with Xi Jinping. The Kremlin says the two leaders will meet in Beijing on Tuesday and Wednesday. And that's the latest. I'm John Adderley.
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0: There are reports that Sir Keir Starmer could approve an £18 billion boost to defence spending next week. The government's defence investment plan has been long delayed, and the Times newspaper says Sir Keir Starmer recently received a letter from the National Security Advisor Jonathan Powell, saying the UK wouldn't retain its place in the world without higher spending. A government spokesperson says the defence investment plan will deliver the best kit and technology into the hands of our frontline forces at speed, while investing in and growing the UK economy. The statement says we're working to finalise the plan and it will be published as soon as possible. A British aerospace company that was developing a replacement for the RAF's Red Arrows fighter jet has gone into administration. Aeralis had pitched itself as the only British firm able to supply a new advanced jet trainer designed and built in the UK. Susan Bookbinder reports.
1: Aeralis was favourite to win the contract to replace the Hawk jets currently flown by the Red Arrows, which are due to be retired in 2030. The administrators said the company had faced a sustained period of pressure on its cash flow after continued delays to the UK Defence Investment Plan. It's understood the company's main investor in Qatar withdrew funding amid the Iran war. Some 30 jobs will be lost.
0: In a statement, the Ministry of Defence says the fast jet trainer programme is ongoing and no final procurement decisions have been made. The Metropolitan Police says more than 4,000 officers will be deployed in London today to prevent clashes between two large marches. One's been organised by the far-right campaigner Tommy Robinson, the other by pro-Palestinian groups. Armoured vehicles, police horses, dogs, drones and helicopters will be deployed. BBC reporter Daniel Sanford says facial recognition technology will be used for the first time in the policing of protests.
2: The police have said that these two marches today cause a significant cause for concern and require a policing plan that provides the most assertive grip, and that is going to be very visible, I think, in parts of central London today with mounted officers, police dogs, drones, police helicopters and even the presence of some specialist armed vehicles which the police say are available for use as a very high-level contingency option.
0: It's the final day of this year's Inter-Services Rugby Union Championships at King's Home Stadium in Gloucester. Both matches are live on the BFBS Forces News YouTube channel. The women's game kicks off in an hour. A strong army team are looking to defend their women's title with victory over the RAF. Both have beaten the Royal Navy already. Here are the two coaches, the Army's Sarah Mitchelson and Sean Williams of the RAF.
3: This game is a little bit of a different mindset, so it's about working on coming here in the right frame of mind more than our skills.
4: The girls know exactly what the Army offer. It's the same every year. They've got strong upfront runners. It's just about us making sure that we put a dominant defence performance in.
0: Sarah Mitchelson and Sean Williams. And that's the latest. I'm John Adderley.
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0: There are reports that Sir Keir Starmer could approve an £18 billion boost to defence spending next week. The government's defence investment plan has already been long delayed, and the Times newspaper says Sir Keir Starmer recently received a letter from the National Security Advisor, Jonathan Powell, saying the UK wouldn't retain its place in the world without higher spending. A British aerospace company that was developing a replacement for the RAF's Red Arrows fighter jet has gone into administration. Aeralis had pitched itself as the only British firm able to supply a new advanced jet trainer designed and built in the UK. In a statement, the Ministry of Defence says the fast jet trainer programme is ongoing and no final procurement decisions have been made. Thousands of police will be on the streets of London today to manage two large protests in what the Met Commission is calling one of the most significant policing operations in years. There'll be what's called a sterile zone between one march organised by the far-right figure Tommy Robinson and a pro-Palestinian demonstration. Nini Yadov is covering the demos for the Evening Standard newspaper.
1: This is going to be one of the busiest days for policing in London, and that's until you add on kind of the FA Cup final protests, rallies, marches. The cost of the operation is, you know, 4.5 million. The Met has brought in additional forces from across England and Wales.
0: The authorities in the Maldives have suspended the operating licence of a luxury vessel after five of its Italian passengers died during a scuba dive. A search operation near an underwater cave was suspended yesterday during bad weather. US federal prosecutors have charged an Iraqi national with planning terror attacks across Europe and North America. Mohammed Bakasai Dawood al-Sadi is suspected of being a commander in an Iran-backed militia. The 32-year-old is accused of directing attacks against Jewish people in Belgium, the Netherlands, France, Germany and Britain. Israel says it's carried out airstrikes in Gaza targeting a senior Hamas commander who it accuses of helping to mastermind the October the 7th attacks. The emergency services in Gaza City say the Israeli strikes killed at least seven people. Harvey Weinstein's lawyers are urging prosecutors not to retry the case against the movie producer after it ended in a mistrial for a third time. The former Hollywood moguls had a previous conviction overturned, and two subsequent juries have failed to reach verdicts on a 2013 rape allegation. Weinstein remains in jail for other sex crimes. His defense lawyer is Mark Agnifilo.
2: We are going to encourage the district attorney's office to not try this case again. In my view, they're lucky to have won over three jurors. And I don't think there's any scenario where they're going to do better than that.
0: Andy Burnham's cleared his latest hurdle as he tries to return to Westminster. The Greater Manchester Mayor's being allowed by Labour's ruling body to stand in the Makerfield by-election. If he's selected and if he wins and becomes an MP, he could then challenge Sir Keir Starmer for the Labour leadership. And that's the latest. I'm John Adderley.
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0: There are reports that Sir Keir Starmer could approve an £18 billion boost for defence spending next week. More from John Adderley.
1: The government's defence investment plan has long been delayed, and the Times newspaper says Sir Keir Starmer recently received a letter from the National Security Advisor, Jonathan Powell, saying the UK wouldn't retain its place in the world without higher spending. A government spokesperson says the defence investment plan will deliver the best kit and technology into the hands of our frontline forces at speed while investing in and growing the UK economy. The statement says we're working to finalise the plan and it will be published as soon as possible.
0: A British aerospace company that was developing a replacement for the RAF's Red Arrows fighter jet has gone into administration. Aerolis had pitched itself as the only British firm able to supply a new advanced jet trainer designed and built in the UK. In a statement, the Ministry of Defence says the fast jet trainer programme is ongoing and no final procurement decisions have been made. Two major demonstrations are expected to begin in London shortly. A huge police operation is in place for the separate gatherings, a rally organised by the far-right figure Tommy Robinson, and an annual pro-Palestine event. Prosecutors have urged police officers to intervene if chanting or slogans breach the law. John Rees, the co-founder of Stop the War, one of the organisers of today's pro-Palestine march, says a reckless approach is being taken to free speech.
2: It's an amazing thought to be organising a demonstration. I've been organising demonstrations since the Iraq War demonstrations, at least. An amazing thought that in the middle of a speech, a policeman will turn up on stage and arrest the speaker for saying something. Everybody in this country who's concerned about civil liberties, and many organisations that are, Amnesty and Human Rights Watch, think that we're going to a very, very dark place.
0: A senior Hamas official has confirmed the death of the group's military commander. Israel says it targeted Izz-al-Din al-Haddad in airstrikes on Gaza yesterday. Israel described him as one of the architects of the October 7th attacks in 2023. US federal prosecutors have charged an Iraqi national with planning terror attacks across Europe and North America. Mohammed Bakir Saeed Dawood al-Sadi is suspected of being a commander in an Iran-backed militia. The 32-year-old is accused of directing attacks against Jewish people in Belgium, the Netherlands, France, Germany, and Britain. And a man's died after being attacked by a shark off the coast of Western Australia. The 38-year-old was bitten at Horseshoe Reef, around 20 miles west of Perth. Police say he was brought ashore but couldn't be saved. It's the second fatal shark attack in Australia so far this year. And thousands of Pick fans are converging on Glasgow for one of the most highly anticipated Scottish Premiership title deciders in recent history. A win or draw would give Hearts their first league title in 66 years. That's the latest. I'm Lisa Hartle.
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0: Police have estimated that around 80,000 protesters will take part in two large demonstrations across London today. One march has been organised by the far-right activist Tommy Robinson, while the other involves pro-Palestinian group. BBC correspondent Tom Simon says the police have been given extra powers to deal with these gatherings.
1: This week, the CPS has said that police should step in when there are instances of hate speech. So I'm not going to repeat some of the phrases that can be used. And the police say they will have a no-tolerance approach. And that extends to when there are speakers at the end of these protests, so organised speakers, the organisers of the protests will have to make sure that what they say does not stray into illegality.
0: There are reports that Sir Keir Starmer could approve an £18 billion boost to defence spending next week. The government's defence investment plan has been long delayed, and the Times newspaper says Sir Keir Starmer recently received a letter from the National Security Advisor, Jonathan Powell, saying the UK wouldn't retain its place in the world without higher spending. A British aerospace company that was developing a replacement for the RAF's Red Arrows fighter jet has gone into administration. Aerolis had pitched itself as the only British firm able to supply a new advanced jet trainer designed and built in the UK. In a statement, the Ministry of Defence says the FastJet trainer programme is ongoing and no final procurement decisions have been made. Labour MPs have less than 48 hours remaining to put themselves forward for selection in the forthcoming Makerfield by-election. The seat in northwest England became vacant after the sitting MP Josh Simon stepped aside to allow Andy Burnham to contest it. Philip Cowley, who's a professor of politics at the Queen Mary University of London, says some MPs may choose not to enter the leadership contest in order to speed up the process and give Mr. Burnham a clearer path to victory.
2: If Andy Burnham wins that seat and then becomes an MP, I think there'll be a huge pressure not to then have a drawn-out leadership contest, which, because it doesn't just involve MPs, because it involves the party members and affiliated organisations as well, could take months. So I think there will be pressure within the party not to have a contest, and I think it could be that he becomes the only candidate.
0: A senior Hamas official has confirmed the death of the group's military commander. Israel says it targeted Izz al-Din al-Haddad. In airstrikes on Gaza yesterday, Israel described him as one of the architects of the October 7th attacks in 2023. A ceasefire has been enforced since October, but Israel says it has license to target Hamas members. A man's died after being attacked by a shark off the coast of Western Australia. The 38-year-old was bitten at Horseshoe Reef, around 20 miles west of Perth. And the Army have won 52-12 at King's Holm in the Inter-Services Women's Rugby Clash against the RAF. You can find more news and sports on our website at forcesnews.com. But for now, that's the latest. I'm Lisa Hartle.

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0: There are reports that Sir Keir Starmer could approve an £18 billion boost to defence spending next week. More from John Adderley.
1: The government's defence investment plan has long been delayed, and the Times newspaper says Sir Keir Starmer recently received a letter from the National Security Advisor, Jonathan Powell, saying the UK wouldn't retain its place in the world without higher spending. A government spokesperson says the defence investment plan will deliver the best kit and technology into the hands of our frontline forces at speed while investing in and growing the UK economy. The statement says we're working to finalise the plan and it will be published as soon as possible.
0: A soldier of the King's Troop Royal Horse Artillery has died after falling from a horse following a display at the Royal Windsor Horse Show. The incident happened at around 7 o'clock last night after exiting the arena. The soldier was treated by medics at the scene but died from serious injuries. The King says he's greatly shocked and saddened by the news. Thousands of protesters are in central London for Tommy Robinson's Unite the Kingdom march. A huge policing operation is in place with a pro-Palestinian Nakba Day rally also being held in the city. Arrests have already been made, including a woman detained after she appeared to refuse to remove a fabric face mask. Policing commander Graham Whettone says officers have been given enhanced powers to try to prevent disorder.
2: Whether they line the routes on both or whether they have officers at strategic locations and literally walk alongside both marches remains to be seen. And it is become a numbers game for the police commanders. They may well have to move resources around from one group to another and also put officers in between both marches.
0: Rugby and the Army women have beaten the RAF by 52 points to 12 to claim another inter-services title. John Knighton reports from Gloucester.
3: Two first-half tries from Ella Johnson pushed the RAF ahead in a highly entertaining match, but Courtney Persglove and two from the Army skipper Jade Mullen got the Army ahead 19-12 at half-time. After that, the Army took control, adding five further tries from Lou Dodds, Persglove, Megan Griffiths and two from India King right at the end. The result really didn't reflect the quality of this game. Both teams giving a tremendous performance, but it's the Army who are under services champions, winning by 52 points to 12. John Knighton, BFBS Forces News, Gloucester.
0: The UK's Eurovision entrant is to perform in the grand final of the Eurovision Song Contest this evening alongside Israel's Noam Beten after the country's inclusion in the competition prompted a boycott by five nations. Look Mum, No Computer, whose real name is Sam Battle, will perform in Vienna, having sung in Thursday's semi-final, qualifying as one of the big four alongside France, Italy and Germany. And a British aerospace company that was developing a replacement for the RAF's Red Arrows fighter jet has gone into administration. In a statement, the Ministry of Defence said the fast jet trainer programme is ongoing and no final procurement decisions have been made. That's the latest. I'm Lisa Hartle.
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2: Tank fly, boss walk, jam, nitty gritty. You're listening to the boy from the big bad city. This is Jam.

0: The Metropolitan Police says 11 people have been arrested as of lunchtime for a variety of offences at two large protests in London. Tens of thousands of people have gathered for the two separate demonstrations, a Unite the Kingdom march organised by the far-right activist Tommy Robinson and an annual pro-Palestinian event. BBC correspondent John Sudworth says officers have been given permission to take unprecedented measures to deal with any trouble.
1: They are, they say, making an assertive use of the full range of powers, including the use of stop and search without the usual suspicion that would normally be needed. In this case, they're using the section of the Public Order Act that allows them to ignore that and use those powers whenever they see fit.
0: King Charles says he's greatly shocked and saddened to learn of the death of a soldier at the Royal Windsor Horse Show. Thames Valley Police said a member of the King's Troop Royal Horse Artillery fell from the horse after an event yesterday evening. A Buckingham Palace spokesperson said the King would be in touch with the family to share his personal condolences. Labour has started the process of selecting its candidate for the Maker Field by-election, a contest that could have major implications for Sir Keir Starmer's future. The Greater Manchester Mayor, Andy Burnham, has been cleared to enter the race and applications need to be submitted by Monday. The Labour MP for Gillingham and Raynham, Nasheeba Khan, who resigned from the government on Monday, says the party needs a new leader as soon as possible.
2: The challenges we face are huge and we've got to come up with an answer to them really, really quickly. We can't afford to wait and allow this to get worse. I'm really concerned about what reform could mean for my community, my constituency, Gillingham and Raynham, and I'm not willing to hand over the keys to number 10 to Nigel Farage.
0: Officials in the Maldives say a diver involved with in the search for five missing Italian scuba divers has died. Sergeant Mohamed Mahadi became critically ill during the operation. The Italians went missing while exploring an underwater cave near Varva Atoll, south of Mali. One body has been recovered. It's been confirmed that the leader of the armed wing for Hamas, Izzal-Din al-Hadid, was killed in Israeli airstrikes last night. Israel says he helped plan the October 7th attacks. A ceasefire has been enforced since October, but Israel says it has license to target Hamas members. Rugby and the Army women have beaten the RAF by 52 points to 12 to claim another inter-services title. Here's team captain Jade Mullen.
3: I just want to say how proud I am of everyone. We had a completely new development team this year. Not many senior players at all. A lot have gone on deployments, work commitments, everything. So the heart, the growth, the development, everything they've done this season, we wouldn't be here without them. So it's a testament of the talent that's coming through the Army.
0: You can watch the men's inter-services rugby match live on the BFBS Forces News YouTube channel now. 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But for now, that's the latest. I'm Lisa Hartle.

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0: A huge police operation costing around £4.5 million is underway in central London to keep two major demonstrations apart. Police are preventing clashes between those attending the Unite the Kingdom rally, organised by the far-right activist Tommy Robinson, and people taking part in a pro-Palestinian march. Metropolitan Police says 11 protesters have been arrested at both demonstrations so far. These people explained why they're taking part in the Unite the Kingdom protests.
1: To unite with our fellow like-minded people and show our strength.
2: Tommy Robinson is an incredibly brave man. His beliefs are based on his own research.
3: I want England to be England. And also I want the boats to stop. And I just want our politicians, whoever it may be, I want them to think of us, the British.
0: King Charles says he's greatly shocked and saddened to learn of the death of a soldier at the Royal Windsor Horse Show. Thames Valley Police said a member of the King's Troop Royal Horse Artillery fell from the horse after an event yesterday evening. A Buckingham Palace spokesperson said the King would be in touch with the family to share his personal condolences. Wes Streeting's confirmed he'll stand in any leadership contest to replace Sir Keir Starmer. The former health secretary is also calling for the UK to rejoin the European Union. He's appearing at the Progress Conference in London, making his first public comment since resigning from the cabinet.
4: We need a proper contest where all candidates can put their best foot forward. It's got to be a battle of ideas so that whoever wins comes out stronger for it. When Labour loses, the country loses. For the first time in Labour's history, our biggest opponents aren't the Conservatives, but Nigel Farage and Reform.
0: Israel has carried out fresh airstrikes on Hezbollah targets in southern Lebanon a day after the two countries agreed to extend the truce following talks in Washington. Earlier, the Israeli military warned people in nine villages to evacuate. Officials in the Maldives say a diver involved in the search for five missing Italian scuba divers has died. Sergeant Mohamed Mahadi became critically ill during the operation. The Italians went missing while exploring an underwater cave near Varva Atoll, south of Mali. One body has been recovered. Long-time leaders' hearts have suffered last-day devastation with a 3-1 defeat to Celtic to be pipped to the Scottish Premiership title. It's the fifth season in a row the holders have become champions. Speaking to Sky Sports News, Celtic captain Callum McGregor says it sums up their fighting spirit.
5: You see what it means to everyone, right? You see what it means to the group of players. It's, wow, what a season, like, down and out, everyone wrote us off. And it's only because of what's inside this building that you can go and make special things happen, and that's what they've done.
0: And champions Manchester City rounded off their Women's Super League season with a 4-1 win at West Ham. Arsenal are runners-up following their 3-1 victory away to Liverpool. You can find more news and sport on our website at forcesnews.com. But for now, that's the latest. I'm Lisa Hartle.
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2: Buckingham Palace has said the King and the royal family are greatly shocked after a soldier died after falling from a horse at the Royal Windsor Horse Show. BBC's Ellie Price reports.
3: Thames Valley Police said a soldier in the King's Troop Royal Horse Artillery fell from their horse at around 7pm last night, having left the arena following their display. Despite being given immediate treatment, the soldier died at the scene. The family have been informed. Buckingham Palace said the King met members of the troop this morning alongside the Duke and Duchess of Edinburgh and would be in touch with the soldier's family to share his condolences. The Royal Windsor Horse Show is continuing as planned without the King's troop display. Police are appealing for witnesses but are not treating the death as suspicious.
2: Wes Streeting, who resigned as the Health Secretary last week, has confirmed he'll stand to replace Sir Keir Starmer. Speaking at a conference in London this afternoon, he called for a proper leadership contest with the best candidates in the field. Mr Streeting was asked whether the prospect of a leadership contest would simply cause more division in Labour.
4: The private messages that have been conveyed to the Prime Minister about the loss of confidence have not been heeded. Not all of them support me, but I pay tribute to all of them. I had another choice this week. Do I pull more ministers out of the government and cause more disruption? Or do we do this in the right way, ask the Prime Minister to set out a proper leadership timetable?
2: Police say two rival protests in central London have been taking place largely without significant incident. A £4.5 million operation is in place to prevent clashes between Tommy Robinson's Unite the Kingdom march and a pro-Palestine Nakba Day rally. 31 arrests have been made so far. Officials in the Maldives say a diver has died while searching for the bodies of four Italians in an underwater cave off the coast of the capital, Mali. The BBC's Ambar Aslan Rashin reports.
5: Maldivian government spokesman told the BBC that Sergeant Mohamed Mahoudi was taken to hospital in critical condition after surfacing during the operation, but later succumbed. He said the rescue teams were facing unfavorable weather conditions. On Thursday, five Italians went into a cave 60 meters below sea level, but failed to resurface. One body has been recovered. Four others are believed to remain in the same cave.
2: The army have beaten the RAF 38 points to 20 to claim the Men's Inter-Services Rugby Union Championship title in Gloucester. And Hearts have failed to become the first club outside the Old Firm to win the Scottish top-tier title for over 40 years with a 3-1 defeat at Celtic. The long-time Premiership leaders conceded two late goals. Manchester City have won the FA Cup for the eighth time after getting past Chelsea 1-0 in the final at Wembley. You can find more news and sport on our website at forcesnews.com. But for now, that's the latest. I'm Lisa Hartle.
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2: Buckingham Palace says the King will be in touch with the family of a soldier who died after falling from a horse at the Royal Windsor Horse Show. Lisa Hartle reports.
3: The soldier was part of the King's troop, Royal Horse Artillery, and fell at around 7 p.m. on Friday after leaving the arena following a display. Despite being given immediate medical treatment, the soldier sustained serious injuries and died at the scene. A Buckingham Palace spokesperson said the King, who was in attendance at the show, was greatly shocked and saddened by the news and would be in touch with the family to share his personal condolences. The force said it was treating the death as unexplained but non-suspicious. The Royal Windsor Horse Show is continuing as planned with the omission of the King's Troop Royal Horse Artillery display.
2: Wes Streeting's announced he'll run in any Labour leadership race to topple Sir Keir Starmer.
4: We need a proper contest with the best candidates on the field, and I'll be standing.
2: In his first speech since resigning as Health Secretary, he called for the UK to rejoin the EU, labelling Brexit a catastrophic mistake. Meanwhile, potential rival Andy Burnham says he wants to fight the Makerfield parliamentary by-election to save Labour. The current Greater Manchester Mayor has been allowed to put his name forward for selection. There are reports that Sir Keir Starmer is expected to approve an £18 billion increase to defence spending next week to enable the armed forces to modernise and prepare to fight a future war. The Times newspaper says the Prime Minister recently received a letter from the National Security Advisor Jonathan Powell saying the UK wouldn't retain its place in the world without higher spending. Former Chief of the General Staff, Lord Dannett, says this spending boost would still not be enough.
5: £18 billion extra is very welcome. It's not the £28 billion that the service chiefs have made quite widely known that they believe is what is required. It's also not the increase to 3% of GDP that Keir Starmer talked about at the Munich Security Conference back in January.
2: It's been the Army's Day at Gloucester in the men's and women's inter-services rugby games with the RAF. John Knighton reports.
6: The Army men scored a 38-20 victory against the RAF in a hugely exciting game at King's Home. First half tries from Vula, Reaver, Veretti and Tangutu were replied to by the RAF's Irwin and Richardson, 26-15 at half-time. After the break, Josh McNally went over to bring the Air Force within 6 points of the Army, but two further Army tries from Tangutu and Matt Dawson were enough to carry them over. Earlier, the Army women had beaten the RAF 52-12 to claim yet another inter-services title. John Knighton, BFBS Forces News, Gloucester.
2: Manchester City are FA Cup winners for the eighth time thanks to a 1-0 victory over Chelsea, and Hearts have failed to become the first club outside the Old Firm to win the Scottish top-tier title for over 40 years with a 3-1 defeat at Celtic. That's the latest. I'm Verity Gear.
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0: Buckingham Palace has said the King and the Royal Family are greatly shocked after a soldier died after falling from a horse at the Royal Windsor Horse Show. The BBC's Ellie Price reports.
1: Thames Valley Police said a soldier in the King's Troop Royal Horse Artillery fell from their horse at around 7pm last night, having left the arena following their display. Despite being given immediate treatment, the soldier died at the scene. The family have been informed. Buckingham Palace said the King met members of the troop this morning alongside the Duke and Duchess of Edinburgh and would be in touch with the soldier's family to share his condolences. The Royal Windsor Horse Show is continuing as planned without the King's troop display. Police are appealing for witnesses but are not treating the death as suspicious.
0: Wes Streeting's confirmed he'll enter any Labour leadership contest to topple Sir Keir Starmer. In his first public engagement since quitting the Cabinet, he also expressed hope the UK would reverse Brexit and rejoin the EU. Potential rival Andy Burnham claims he's focused on winning a seat in Parliament rather than ousting the Prime Minister.
2: Many people in this borough cannot make things add up. We need to massively make life more affordable for them. You've just heard me ask the teams here, stop at every door. You know, acknowledge that the party's not been good enough. Listen, but then put forward the ideas that I've got. Reindustrialisation of the northwest of England, as well as building council homes on a scale similar to the post-war period.
0: There are reports that Sir Keir Starmer could approve an £18 billion boost to defence spending next week. More from John Adley.
3: The government's defence investment plan has long been delayed, and the Times newspaper says Sir Keir Starmer recently received a letter from the National Security Advisor, Jonathan Powell, saying the UK wouldn't retain its place in the world without higher spending. A government spokesperson says the defence investment plan will deliver the best kit and technology into the hands of our frontline forces at speed while investing in and growing the UK economy. The statement says we're working to finalise the plan and it will be published as soon as possible.
0: Police say two rival protests in central London have been taking place largely without significant incident. A £4.5 million operation is in place to prevent clashes between Tommy Robinson's Unite the Kingdom and pro-Palestine Nakba Day rally. 31 arrests have been made so far. In sport, Manchester City have avoided becoming FA Cup runners-up for a third year in a row with a 1-0 win over Chelsea. Antoine Simeone's second-half goal proved the winner in the second half of the final at Wembley. Boss Pep Guardiola.
4: I'm really pleased. This trophy is really, really cool, really special for the tradition and after two defeats. So back to Manchester is nice.
0: And the Army have beaten the RAF 38-20 to claim the Men's Inter-Services Rugby Union Championship title in Gloucester. That's the latest. I'm Verity Gibbs.
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2: Buckingham Palace says the King will be in touch with the family of a soldier who died after falling from a horse at the Royal Windsor Horse Show last night. Lisa Hartle reports.
3: The soldier was part of the King's troop, Royal Horse Artillery, and fell at around 7 p.m. on Friday after leaving the arena following a display. Despite being given immediate medical treatment, the soldier sustained serious injuries and died at the scene. A Buckingham Palace spokesperson said the King, who was in attendance at the show, was greatly shocked and saddened by the news and would be in touch with the family to share his personal condolences. The force said it was treating the death as unexplained but non-suspicious. The Royal Windsor Horse Show is continuing as planned with the omission of the King's Troop Royal Horse Artillery display.
2: A car's ploughed into pedestrians in northern Italy. 8 people have been injured in the city of Moderna, 4 critically. 31-year-old Italian-born man's been arrested. Wes Streeting's confirmed he wants to be Prime Minister. The former health secretary, who quit the cabinet this week, says he'll stand in any challenge to Keir Starmer. That would set up a contest with potential rival Andy Burnham if he gets back into Westminster. Mr. Streeting told an audience he also wants to rejoin the EU, labelling Brexit a catastrophic mistake.
4: The voters did more than send Labour a message last week. They issued a warning that unless we change course, Labour risk being the handmaidens of Nigel Farage and the breakup of the United Kingdom.
2: There are reports that Sir Keir Starmer is expected to approve an £18 billion increase to defence spending next week to enable the armed forces to modernise and prepare to fight a future war. The Times newspaper says the Prime Minister's recently received a letter from the National Security Advisor saying the UK wouldn't retain its place in the world without higher spending. Former Chief of the General Staff, Lord Dannett, says this spending boost would still not be enough.
5: £18 billion extra is very welcome. It's not the £28 billion that the service chiefs have made quite widely known that they believe is what is required. It's also not the increase to 3% of GDP that Keir Starmer talked about at the Munich Security Conference back in January.
2: It's been the Army's day at Gloucester in the men's and women's inter-services rugby union games with the RAF. The Army women beat the RAF by 52 points to 12, while the men's Army team won 38-20. Army Captain Bombardier Pete Austin.
6: The RAF, they're always a very aggressive team. That first 40, 50 minutes is a real battle. And then we managed to have a bit of Fijian flair on the edge, so we come away with a good win.
2: In football, Manchester City are FA Cup winners for the 8th time, thanks to a 1-0 victory over Chelsea. Hearts have missed out their first Scottish Premiership title in 66 years after Celtic scored 2 late goals to beat them 3-1 at Parkhead. That's the latest. I'm Verity Gibb.
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0: Buckingham Palace has said the King and the royal family are greatly shocked after a soldier died after falling from a horse at the Royal Windsor Horse Show last night. BBC's Ellie Price reports.
1: Thames Valley Police said a soldier in the King's Troop Royal Horse Artillery fell from their horse at around 7pm last night, having left the arena following their display. Despite being given immediate treatment, the soldier died at the scene. The family have been informed. Buckingham Palace said the King met members of the troop this morning alongside the Duke and Duchess of Edinburgh and would be in touch with the soldier's family to share his condolences. The Royal Windsor Horse Show is continuing as planned without the King's troop display. Police are appealing for witnesses but are not treating the death as suspicious.
0: Wes Streeting's confirmed he'd enter any Labour leadership contest to topple Keir Starmer in his first public engagement since quitting the cabinet. He also expressed hope the UK would reverse Brexit and rejoin the EU. Potential rival Andy Burnham claims he's focused on winning a seat in Parliament rather than ousting the Prime Minister.
2: Many people in this borough cannot make things add up. We need to massively make life more affordable for them. You've just heard me ask the teams here, stop at every door. You know, acknowledge that the party's not been good enough. Listen, but then put forward the ideas that I've got. Reindustrialisation of the northwest of England, as well as building council homes on a scale similar to the post-war period.
0: 43 people have been arrested after tens of thousands attended two major protests in London. £4.5 million has been spent on policing the capital. A pro-Palestine day took place this afternoon. Supporters also turned out for Tommy Robinson's Unite the Kingdom march.
3: You're happy being called far right?
4: We laugh at it because we know we're not.
5: Starting to call everyone racist makes no sense. I've got Asian friends, I've got black friends. It's the immigration is the problem.
6: We want the correct message being said on there, not the fake message that we hate everyone and we're racist, because we're not.
0: Another 22 arrests were made at the FA Cup final at Wembley, where, despite the leading, Manchester City have won the FA Cup for the eighth time after getting past Chelsea 1-0 in the final at Wembley. And despite leading the Scottish Premiership for the majority of the season, Hearts have been denied a first title in 66 years with a 3-1 defeat at Celtic. And rugby and the Army women have beaten the RAF by 52 points to 12 to claim another inter-services title. Team captain Jade Mullen.
7: I just want to say how proud I am of everyone. We had a completely new development team this year. Not many senior players at all. A lot have gone on deployments, work commitments, everything. So the heart, the growth, the development, everything they've done this season, we wouldn't be here without them. So it's a testament of the talent that's coming through the Army.
0: The men's army team beat the RAF 38-20. That's the latest. I'm Verity Gibb.
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0: Buckingham Palace says the King will be in touch with the family of a soldier who died after falling from a horse at the Royal Windsor Horse Show. Lisa Hartle reports.
1: The soldier was part of the King's troop, Royal Horse Artillery, and fell at around 7 p.m. on Friday after leaving the arena following a display. Despite being given immediate medical treatment, the soldier sustained serious injuries and died at the scene. A Buckingham Palace spokesperson said the King, who was in attendance at the show, was greatly shocked and saddened by the news and would be in touch with the family to share his personal condolences. The force said it was treating the death as unexplained but non-suspicious. The Royal Windsor Horse Show is continuing as planned with the omission of the King's Troop Royal Horse Artillery display.
0: Wes Streeting's confirmed he'd enter any Labour leadership contest to topple Sir Keir Starmer. In his first public engagement since quitting the cabinet, he also expressed hope the UK would reverse Brexit and rejoin the EU. Potential rival Andy Burnham claims he's focused on winning a seat in Parliament rather than ousting the Prime Minister. Business Secretary Peter Kyle is calling for party unity.
2: Too often in the past, the Labour Party has chosen a moment of difficulty to talk amongst ourselves, fixated on ourselves when we were elected to fix Britain. No wonder the public's patience with us is at breaking point.
0: There are reports that Sir Keir Starmer is expected to approve an £18 billion increase to defence spending next week to enable the armed forces to modernise and prepare to fight a future war. The Times newspaper says the Prime Minister recently received a letter from the National Security Advisor saying the UK wouldn't retain its place in the world without higher spending. Former Chief of the General Staff, Lord Dannett, says the spending boosts still wouldn't be enough.
3: £18 billion extra is very welcome. It's not the £28 billion that the service chiefs have made quite widely known that they believe is what is required. It's also not the increase to 3% of GDP that Keir Starmer talked about at the Munich Security Conference back in January.
0: It's been the Army's Day at Gloucester in the men's and women's inter-services rugby games with the RAF. John Knighton reports.
4: The Army men scored a 38-20 victory against the RAF in a hugely exciting game at King's Home. First half tries from Vula, Reaver, Veretti and Tangutu were replied to by the RAF's Irwin and Richardson, 26-15 at half time. After the break, Josh McNally went over to bring the Air Force within 6 points of the Army, but two further Army tries from Tangutu and Matt Dawson were enough to carry them over. Earlier, the Army women had beaten the RAF 52-12 to claim yet another inter-services title. John Knighton, BFBS Forces News, Gloucester.
0: And Manchester City are FA Cup winners for the eighth time, thanks to a 1-0 victory over Chelsea. That's the latest. I'm Verity Gear.
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2: From the Sky News Centre at 11, Wes Streeting's confirmed he'll stand in any Labour leadership contest to replace Sir Keir Starmer. The former health secretary, who quit the cabinet this week, also wants to rejoin the European Union. He's labelled Brexit a catastrophic mistake. 43 people have been arrested after tens of thousands attended two major protests in London. £4.5 million has been spent policing the capital. A pro-Palestine rally took place this afternoon. Supporters also turned out for a Tommy Robinson march.
3: You're happy being called far right?
4: We laugh at it, because we know we're not.
5: Starmer to call everyone racist makes no sense. I've got Asian friends, I've got black friends. It's the immigration that's the problem.
6: We want the correct message being said on there, not the fake message that we hate everyone and we're racist, because we're not.
2: Another 22 arrests were made at the FA Cup final at Wembley. Buckingham Palace says the King will be in touch with the family of a soldier who died after falling from a horse at the Royal Windsor Horse Show. Charles says he's saddened by the news following the death last night.
7: Wes Streeting has confirmed he'd enter any Labour leadership contest to topple Sir Keir Starmer. In his first public engagement since quitting the cabinet, he also expressed hope the UK would reverse Brexit and rejoin the EU. Potential rival Andy Burnham claims he's focused on winning a seat in Parliament rather than ousting the Prime Minister. Business Secretary Peter Kyle is calling for party unity.
8: Too often in the past, the Labour Party has chosen a moment of difficulty to talk amongst ourselves, fixated on ourselves when we were elected to fix Britain. No wonder the public's patience with us is at breaking point.
7: Buckingham Palace says the King will be in touch with the family of a soldier who died after falling from a horse at the Royal Windsor Horse Show. It's been the Army's Day at Gloucester in the men's and women's inter-services rugby games with the RAF. John Knighton reports.
9: The Army men scored a 38-20 victory against the RAF in a hugely exciting game at King's Home. First half tries from Vula, Reaver, Veretti and Tangutu were replied to by the RAF's Irwin and Richardson, 26-15 at half time. After the break, Josh McNally went over to bring the Air Force within 6 points of the Army, but two further Army tries from Tangutu and Matt Dawson were enough to carry them over. Earlier, the Army women had beaten the RAF 52-12 to claim yet another inter-services title. John Knighton, BFBS Forces News, Gloucester.
7: Manchester City are FA Cup winners for the eighth time, thanks to a 1-0 victory over Chelsea. Hearts missed out on their first Scottish Premiership title in 66 years after Celtic scored two late goals to beat them 3-1 at Parkhead. And that is the latest. I'm Susan Bookbinder.
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3: RAF Typhoons on operations in the Middle East have been equipped with laser-guided anti-drone missiles in just 8 weeks. The advanced precision kill weapon system has now been deployed and sorties have been flown. Sean Grzeszczyk, Melbourne reports.
4: The APKWS uses a laser targeting system which turns unguided missiles into low-cost precision weapons and is able to take down enemy drones and other threats. The MOD says the low-cost system provides a more effective and sustainable means of countering the increasing threat of drones to UK forces.
3: Buckingham Palace says the King will be in touch with the family of a soldier who died after falling from a horse at the Royal Windsor Horse Show. Lisa Hartle reports.
5: The soldier was part of the King's troop, Royal Horse Artillery, and fell at around 7 p.m. on Friday after leaving the arena following a display. Despite being given immediate medical treatment, the soldier sustained serious injuries and died at the scene. A Buckingham Palace spokesperson said the King, who was in attendance at the show, was greatly shocked and saddened by the news and would be in touch with the family to share his personal condolences. The force said it was treating the death as unexplained but non-suspicious. The Royal Windsor Horse Show is continuing as planned with the omission of the King's Troop Royal Horse Artillery display.
3: Wes Streeting's confirmed he wants to be Prime Minister. The former Health Secretary, who quit the Cabinet this week, says he'll stand in any challenge to Sir Keir Starmer. That would set up a contest with potential rival Andy Burnham if he gets back into Westminster. Mr. Streeting told an audience he also wants to rejoin the EU, labelling Brexit as a catastrophic mistake.
6: The voters did more than send Labour a message last week. They issued a warning that unless we change course, Labour risk being the handmaidens of Nigel Farage and the breakup of the United Kingdom.
3: Rugby and the Army women have beaten the RAF by 52 points to 12 to claim another inter-services title. Team captain Jade Mullen.
7: I just want to say how proud I am of everyone. We had a completely new development team this year. Not many senior players at all. A lot have gone on deployments, work commitments, everything. So the heart, the growth, the development, everything they've done this season, we wouldn't be here without them. So it's a testament of the talent that's coming through the Army.
3: Meanwhile, the Army beat the RAF 38-20 to claim the Men's Inter-Services Rugby Union Championship title in Gloucester. Despite leading the Scottish Premiership for the majority of the season, Hearts have been denied a first title in 66 years with a 3-1 defeat at Celtic. The result means their hosts are champions for a record 56th time. Manchester City have won the FA Cup for the 8th time after getting past Chelsea 1-0 in the final at Wembley. That's the latest. I'm Susan Bookbinder.
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0: What you need is an edge. 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

0: RAF Typhoons on operations in the Middle East have been equipped with laser-guided anti-drone missiles in just 8 weeks. The advanced precision kill weapon system has now been deployed and sorties have been flown. Simon Galt is managing director air at Kinetic U, who supported the integration of the weapon with the Typhoon.
1: Demonstrating something like this, where you can do a weapons integration in 8 weeks safely and deploy to theatre, should give all of those regulatory stakeholders confidence that with the right partners in place, you can get after this stuff quickly.
0: King Charles says he's greatly shocked and saddened to learn of the death of a soldier at the Royal Windsor Horse Show. Thames Valley Police said a member of the King's Troop Royal Horse Artillery fell from the horse after an event yesterday evening. A Buckingham Palace spokesperson said the King would be in touch with the family to share his personal condolences. Wes Streeting has confirmed he'd enter any Labour leadership contest to topple Sir Keir Starmer. In his first public engagement since quitting the cabinet, he also expressed hope the UK would reverse Brexit and rejoin the EU. Potential rival Andy Burnham claims he's focused on winning a seat in Parliament rather than ousting the Prime Minister.
2: Many people in this borough cannot make things add up. We need to massively make life more affordable for them. You've just heard me ask the teams here, stop at every door. You know, acknowledge that the party's not been good enough. Listen, but then put forward the ideas that I've got. Reindustrialisation of the northwest of England, as well as building council homes on a scale similar to the post-war period.
0: Bulgaria has won the Eurovision Song Contest in Vienna. The UK's entry, Eins, Zwei, Drei, from YouTuber Look Mum No Computer, came last with a single point. Five countries boycotted this year's competition over the inclusion of Israel. Organisers deny it's a political event, but that's disputed by Felix, who's been outside protesting.
3: I see a lot of people with flags of nation states, of states like Israel, and it's clear they kicked out Russia out of the competition in 2022. It shows it's a political event and we should regard it as such.
0: It's been the Army's Day at Gloucester in the men's and women's inter-services rugby union games with the RAF. The Army women beat the RAF by 52 points to 12, while the men's Army team won 38-20. Army Captain Bombardier Pete Austin.
4: The RAF, they're always a very aggressive team. That first 40-50 minutes is a real battle. And then we managed to have a bit of Fijian flair on the edge, so we come away with a good win.
0: Manchester City are FA Cup holders for the eighth time following a 1-0 win over Chelsea. Chelsea are expected to confirm Xavi Alonso as their new manager in the next 24 hours. That's the latest. I'm Susan Bookbinder. The best of the 80s and 90s.